0: Mondays, dance. 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
0: Sudden it becomes this huge importance for, you know, the budgets get larger and therefore the opening weekends have to be larger for them, and it ends up, you know, it's just ridiculous. It's all about money these days.
1: It's sickening, isn't it?

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Why you frontin' on me? How you frontin' on me? How you frontin' on me? 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
2: 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I like this. 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I want to hear that again.

Brother, I've seen too many good women cry behind a man who just can't make up his mind. If you don't love her right, let her go before you break her spirit.

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Anybody wants to know if I can't forget the girl. 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

I responsibility to me is a tragedy. I'll get a job some other time.